0: at you. Lord, it was free. Didn't have to pay for nothing. I've been shopping
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If only you could love yourself the way that I.

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You fail him anywhere. Tu cherches, where you've got to go.

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1: Sometimes I wish people would wake up and smell the roses.

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I don't give a red, white, or blue free.

0: one you wicked and wild. Murder them King Jammies in a dub boy style, cause you don't know you're versatile. Mash it.
1: Listen closely. Use your ear. You'll catch the sounds of rumbling.

Hey, A-meeting, but boy, been a long road. Legend in the game, Monroe. 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Full of all chase, ain't got the time. Run

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And in a brain tumor or brain cancer, where the staging is based primarily on pathology, brain cancers tend not to leave the brain. They can migrate within the brain.

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0: 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Y'all know what I mean? 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I love this place.
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